classicist, he looks at the sky. He doesn't ask why, he just paints the sky. The trouble with an impressionist, he looks at a log. He doesn't know who he is standing, staring at this log. And surrealist memories are too amorphous and proud, while those downtown macho painters are just alcoholics.

The trouble with personalities, they're too wrapped up in style. It's too personal, they're in love with their own guile. They're like illegal aliens trying to make a buck. They're driving gypsy cabs, but they're thinking like a truck. There's a

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I think sometimes it hurts you when you stay too long in school. I think sometimes it hurts you when you're afraid to be called a fool.

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Men are born, kings are made, treaties are signed, wars are fought. Every country has its own problems. So has Nigeria, so has Africa. Let us bind our wounds and live together in peace. Nigeria, one nation, indivisible.

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Though tongue and tribe may differ, we are all Nigerians. We are all Africans. War is not the answer. It has never been the answer. And it will never be the answer fighting amongst each other. Let's live together in peace. Nigeria, one nation, indivisible. Long live Nigeria. Viva Africa. Let's eat together like we used to eat. Let's plan together like we used to plan. Sing together like we used to sing. Dance together like we used to dance. United we stand, divided we fall. You know what I mean. I hope you did, my friend. Let us bind our wounds and live together in peace. Nigeria, one nation, indivisible. Long live Nigeria.

people, some will have to go. 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

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Let this winter pass on by. Let this winter pass on by. Let this winter pass on by.

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1: 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I want everybody in the house to say ho. Yo, Chuck, kick it to him, man.
2: A ballad behind bars, or you could say real rock from the rock. An unusual musical happening in a most unusual place. The state prison.